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1: I guess it depends on the day. No. What kind of mood we're in? No.
0: Yep. I think we've all been there, too. All right. But especially with school getting out soon. Oh, we're looking down the summer, and it could be a long one. But at least when we got throwbacks on, it takes a little bit of the edge off. We're going to get some good stuff on for Stephanie from INXS and whatever's going to make your night, too. 877-909-1989. You're always welcome to reach out. Tell us that song that's going to make your night, or send a voice message at throwbacknation.com, and we'll take care of you.
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5: Plan accordingly.
6: Tonight, mostly cloudy with a chance of showers and a low of 5. Tomorrow, periods of rain starting in the morning with a high of 14. Thursday, cloudy with a chance of showers and a high of 14. And Friday, a mix of sun and clouds with a chance of showers and a high of 20. Currently, it's 9.
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1: 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I'm Tony the Reno. Steve Winwood's birthday tonight. I've always contended he's one of the most underrated of all time. So tonight for Steve's birthday, how about some Steve-related trivia? Win you some money with the Throwback Timeline in about 45 minutes.

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I'm Tony the Reno. Welcome. It's about time for our throwback timeline. Steve Winwood's birthday tonight, so we got to do some Steve-related trivia. Put you to the test, maybe win you some cash. Stay with us and play in about 6 minutes.

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1: 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If you can correctly text in the year on the timeline, you could win that $100 tonight. Let's give it a try. Oprah? No, Oprah. Get used to saying that name, right? Oprah Winfrey debuts in syndicated television in afternoons. And, ooh, the rest is history there. Mike Tyson becomes the youngest ever heavyweight champion, just 20 years old. And it is Steve Winwood's birthday. He has one of his biggest hits with Higher Love. Was the year 1985, 1986, or 1987? Text your guest to enter and win to 877-909-1989.
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0: Plan accordingly.
5: Tonight, mostly cloudy with a chance of showers and a low of 5. Tomorrow, periods of rain starting in the morning with a high of 14. Thursday, cloudy with a chance of showers and a high of 14. And Friday, a mix of sun and clouds with a chance of showers and a high of 20. Currently, it's 9.

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0: Her name is Oprah? Oprah Winfrey? Yeah, she's for real. Oprah takes over daytime talk in her show debut. Mike Tyson, youngest ever heavyweight champion.

Austin's 102.7 Wow FM. And Melissa does security with us. Melissa, thank you for listening at night. We appreciate it. Yeah, keep an eye on everything around the building and let's turn this up.

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0: Now, my parents have a queen bed that they're famous for.
1: Oh, interesting.
0: They like a queen. Yeah. They like to cuddle. Why am I talking about my parents cuddling? I don't know. But my dad leaves both his feet dangling off the edge of the bed. I
1: so
0: do
1: you
0: know
1: say
0: that.
1: Dangling, but they're probably just straight out.
0: No, they are bent down and yeah, they're just straight out.
1: But like dangling, I'm like, wait, so is it at the knees?
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Kingston's 102.7. Wow FM. I'm Tony Lorino with a song about Josie there. You have a song that mentions you? Yeah, I've got Anthony works at the grocery store, moving out from Billy Joel. You hear those songs and the stories and the names in them? They follow you forever, I swear.

0: we got to do some David Bowie tonight for our buddy Dave. Hey, we were just talking about names and namesakes. There's a lot of people that I think you could be named after worse than David Bowie, huh? Dave will get Let's Dance ready for you while you're working tonight. And if you're working as well, second shift, maybe starting the third shift a little early, we're at 877-909-1989. 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We'd love to get your favorite on. Keep it going tonight while you are working.
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4: Plan accordingly.
5: Tonight, cloudy with a chance of showers and a low of 5. Tomorrow, periods of rain ending in the afternoon. Then cloudy with a high of 14. Thursday, cloudy with a chance of showers and a high of 14. And Friday, a mix of sun and cloud with a high of 20. Currently, it's 8.
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I'm Tony the Reno, all about your favorite songs tonight, like this one for you, Brian. Thank you for having your throwbacks on. Eddie Money is all yours.

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0: 1989. Welcome to your Hour of Hits tonight. I'm Tony DeReno. It's brought to you by Eggland's Best. 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Oh, the group we wanted to like so much till we heard it wasn't really them. What are we talking about? 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
5: Plan accordingly.
6: Tonight, cloudy with a chance of showers and a low of 5. Tomorrow, periods of rain, high of 14. Thursday, cloudy with a chance of showers, high of 14. And Friday, mix of sun and cloud with a chance of showers, high of 20. Currently, it's 8.
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a.m. Late night class reunion for the class of 1989. Which sticker did you have? 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Get your sticker collection out. 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

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Class of 89, late night class reunion. If we're going to name these guys, you got to do it with the Boston accent, right? Jordan, Donnie, Jonathan, Joey, Danny. New kids are on. 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
1: 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Think about like when you were a kid and you had those late night sleepovers and you'd be like, hey, I have something to tell you. I have a crush on Danielle.
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5: Tonight, becoming cloudy with a chance of showers and a low of 6. Wednesday shows showers and a high of 12. Thursday brings a chance of showers with a high of 14. Currently, it's 4.

0: 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Yeah, we love to say wow with some of the songs you just haven't heard in a long, long time. 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
7: Tonight, cloudy with a chance of showers and a low of 6. Thursday, cloudy with a high of 14 and a chance of showers. Friday, a mix of sun and cloud with a high of 20 and a chance of showers. Currently, it's 8.
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3: Tonight, cloudy with a 40% chance of showers and a low of 6. Thursday, cloudy with a high of 14 and a chance of showers. Friday, a mix of sun and cloud with a high of 20 and a chance of showers.

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How far off I sat and wondered. Started humming a song from 1962. 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

0: two different socks today. It's one of those days. So I rarely have that happen. But honestly, when, do you care? 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
1: I mean, I wouldn't say anything.
0: All right, thank you.
1: Like, would you?
0: Who knows, man?
1: Oh.
0: Who knows?
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2: Plan accordingly.
6: Tonight, cloudy with a 40% chance of showers and a low of 6. Thursday, cloudy with a 40% chance of showers, high of 14. Friday, a mix of sun and cloud with a 30% chance of showers, high of 20. Currently, it's 7.
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2: Tonight, cloudy with a chance of showers and a low of 6. Thursday, cloudy with a chance of showers and a high of 14. Friday, a mix of sun and cloud with a chance of showers and a high of 20. Currently, it's 7.

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5: Tonight, cloudy with a chance of showers and a low of 6. Thursday, cloudy with a chance of showers and a high of 14. Friday, a mix of sun and clouds with a chance of showers and a high of 20.

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0: 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Here's what you need to know.
1: I'm Lorena Dixon, keeping you in the loop this morning. A new travel survey shows people in Kingston are changing how they get around. The 2024 Kingston Move Study found households are making fewer daily trips, while walking now accounts for nearly a quarter of all travel. More residents are also working from home. City officials say the data will help guide future transportation planning, including the integrated mobility plan, as travel habits continue to shift across the community. Brockville police are requesting the public's help as part of an active murder investigation. Residents, business owners, and property managers in the north end of the city are being asked to check security, doorbell, wildlife, and dash cameras for footage recorded between May 6th and 7th. Investigators say seemingly insignificant video may still provide valuable evidence. A youth is facing three counts of first-degree murder in what investigators are calling a femicide. And the International Shipmasters Association is exploring plans for a new lodge in Kingston. An organizational meeting is set for tonight at Riverhead Brewing Company. Grand Secretary Treasurer Thomas Foster says Kingston is a natural fit because of its strong maritime workforce and industry connections.
2: You have licenses on the ferries. You have licenses on tugboats. We have licensed freighter captains here. We have pilots. We have a host of expertise on the Kingston waterfront that could help control what happens on the Great Lakes through the organization.
1: The meeting will introduce the organization, gather memberships, discuss future development, and begin planning for a local executive team. In sports in the NHL, Buffalo beat Montreal 3-2. The series tied 2-2 now. Vegas beat Anaheim 3-2 in overtime. Vegas leads the series 3-2. In the PWHL, Montreal beat Minnesota 2-1, so Montreal advances 3-2. With the win, Montreal will meet Ottawa in the final of the Walter Cup. In Major League Baseball action, the Jays fell to Tampa Bay 7-6. The next time you're scrolling through your phone, visit KingstonDaily.ca and see what Kingston is talking about. 401 Traffic and Weather together next.
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7: Taking a first look at your drive on this Wednesday morning. It is a wet one out there, but not seeing any live lane issues on the traffic cameras. If you're traveling anywhere on the 401 between Belleville and Brockville, not going to find any slowdowns to hold you up at this point this morning. Your forecast for today, showers continue into this afternoon. Could see a thunderstorm this afternoon and 10 to 15 millimeters of rain expected. Wind gusts pick up this morning to 50 kilometers an hour. Taper off a little bit this afternoon with the high reaching 14. 16. Slight chance of showers into this evening, then cloudy overnight with a low down to plus 5. 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

0: morning. I finally saw Project Hail Mary. Finally saw the movie.
1: Ryan Gosling.
0: So good. 10 out of 10.
2: No, love
0: it. It is long. It is long.
3: Can't I'll do tell long you that. Movies
0: I had to,
3: anymore.
0: I had to pee, but I pushed through.
3: I used to, you know, my first thing when I think about a movie is I'd go look at reviews and be like, oh, how's it doing? Now, I just care about the length. You just, oh,
0: how long
3: hey,
0: is it?
3: Hey, let's go see this movie. Cool. How long is it? And I'll give kids movies credit, man. Kids movies, keep them short and sweet. An hour and a half, get me out of there. Thank you very much. So,
0: yeah, this was, you know, let me look.
3: I thought it was 2.5 hours, but
0: Project
3: I didn't know you were gone for like 4 hours.
0: Length. 2 hours and 36 minutes.
3: Yeah, that's, no, sorry.
0: Yeah, it was very good though.
3: In space too? 2 hours and 36 minutes
0: of floating
3: darkness.
0: Around.
3: Yeah.
0: Yeah.
3: Ryan Gosling, Oscar, you think Oscar-worthy performance?
0: I think so. I thought it was awesome.
3: Get himself a little trophy. All right, let's get trending stories up next.
0: I just learned something about Oreos. We have been eating them wrong this entire time. Next, we're here on Joey and Lauren.
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1: It's Joey and Lauren, and let's get your trending stories. Lauren, what is trending?
2: Well, I had no idea, but I guess keeping your Oreos in the fridge actually makes them taste a lot better than room temperature Oreos. And I've seen this online.
1: Okay, I'm trying to picture what a cold or
2: multiple
1: a chilled Oreo.
2: People going nuts over it. They're like, yes, yes, yes, yes. Do not knock it till you try it. So stick your Oreos in the fridge, and maybe, I don't know, maybe it makes them fresher longer.
1: Okay, I will say this. Candy bars in the fridge are better. Candy bars in the fridge, way better.
2: It depends on the candy.
1: A chilled candy bar.
2: Yeah, but I gotta say, like, so a Snickers, really good example. When I bite into a cold Snickers, it's like
1: chilled.
2: But still, it's like too cold of where the caramel's not soft anymore.
1: Well, keep it chilled and then hold it in your hand for a little bit. Get some of that natural heat. I'm just telling you.
2: Or just keep it room temperature.
1: No. A Reese's peanut butter cup that's been chilled in the fridge. But I'll try an Oreo. And you know what you do with Oreos? If you like to dip them in milk, you take a fork, you stick the fork in the cream part, and then you dunk it while holding the fork. Your hands don't get messy. Mm-hmm. You can dunk the whole Oreo.
2: Hands-free dunking.
1: Very good. But I am very particular in my Oreo dunking because, like, it's got to be a very specific time because if it gets soggy, I don't even want to eat it.
2: Yeah, but it needs to be, like, slightly soggy.
1: Yeah, it needs
2: to
1: just...
2: A little soft.
1: Like, it's soft, and then it just gives you a bite at the end. Dude, I would eat 17 of them right now.
2: Follow us for more Oreo tips. Yeah, keep them in the fridge. See what happens. How much sleep do you need by age? It's always interesting to learn. Now, of course, we know newborns need 14 to 17 hours of sleep.
1: Oh, I would take that.
2: Dude, I wish I was a newborn. Infants, so, like, 4 to 11 months old, that's 12 to 15 hours.
1: Okay.
2: Toddlers, 1 to 2 years old, need 11 to 14 hours.
1: Okay.
2: Preschool age, this is 3 to 5. They need 10 to 13 hours of sleep.
1: Our kids aren't getting that. Our kids are like 8-hour sleepers.
2: Yeah. Kids 6 to 13 need 9 to 11 hours of sleep.
1: Okay.
2: Teenagers, 8 to 10. Young adults, 7 to 9. So this is, if you're in the 18 to 25 year age range, you need 7 to 9 hours. Older adults, 65 plus, need 7 to 8 hours. And then anyone in between is around 8.
1: Okay, all right, perfect. I'm 7 to 8, and I'm happy with that right now. I'm on a streak of 7 to 8.
2: 6 7?
1: 6 7.
2: I'm like 6 7 hours of sleep.
1: Our kids are what?
2: Sorry, is that died?
1: Our kids are 8:30 to 6:30. What's that, 10 hours?
2: 7. They're right on track. I want to go to the movies in Sweden because if you have to go to the bathroom in the middle of the movie so you don't miss anything, they actually have screens installed on the floor of the bathroom so while you're sitting on the toilet, you can look down and watch the movie.
1: That's what we need. I'm sorry, especially you just saw the Ryan Gosling movie, the space one.
2: Project Hail Mary.
1: And what's that, 2.5 hours long or something like that? It's long, right?
2: Yeah, it was very long.
1: Okay. You can't tell me with my bladder at my age that I'm supposed to drink 42 ounces of Diet Coke, eat a bunch of popcorn, and for 2.5 hours stay in my seat. Like, give me a break. Let me go to the bathroom.
2: By the way, I just learned this a couple days ago. I went to Project Hail Mary, took my mom. At least the theater we went to, free water. So
1: really?
2: we got a large bucket of popcorn. I didn't really want soda, and neither did she. And I said, do you guys do cups of water? And they're like, yeah. Give me a giant fountain cup of
1: for
2: ice
1: free?
2: Water. Yes, two cups.
1: That
2: giant.
1: Can't be everywhere.
2: You know what it cost me for a large popcorn and two like extra large ice waters? $9.
1: That's not bad.
2: I was impressed because the waters were free. So
1: how do you go to the movies and drink water?
2: Well, I just didn't realize I wasn't in the mood for soda. It was an earlier movie.
1: Who cares? It's a movie. You drank water?
2: I did.
1: In a movie?
2: The movie theater we went to, it was like crisp filtered water. It did not taste like that nasty tap. It was good.
1: Don't you love going to the movies? You would be a terrible movie date. You want anything special, sweetheart? A little purified H2O? Get that a little crazy?
2: The question I have about the movie screens, like on the floor in the bathroom, how do you know, like, how do they know which movie to put on?
1: Because
2: there's
1: a great
2: multiple.
1: Point.
2: So if I'm watching Sonic the Hedgehog and I come out and
1: it's
2: I'm watching.
1: It's a horror film or something.
2: Yeah, I'm watching Terrifier 2 on the ground. Like, you know what I mean?
1: And boy, Sonic's really changed.
2: Exactly. Dua Lipa is suing Samsung for at least $15 million right now. I guess they used her face to sell TVs without her permission. So that likeness and image issues, they said that they used her image without her permission.
1: What do they think? They just, like, she wouldn't notice? Be like, no, that's a twin. That's a doppelganger.
2: Lipa Dua.
1: Yeah, that's Lua Deepa. That's who that is. Not Dua Lipa, Lua Deepa.
2: Those are some of your trending stories.
1: It's Joey and Lauren.
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0: 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What's happening around the city from the KingstonDaily.ca newsroom? This is the 48.
1: Good morning. I'm Lorena Dixon from the KingstonDaily.ca newsroom. Here's what's happening over the next 48 hours in the city. The Tet Center for Creativity and Learning kicks things off tonight with the start of its 8-week social anxiety improv class running from 5 p.m. till 7. The program offers a supportive and welcoming environment where participants can build confidence, strengthen communication skills, and explore personal growth through improvisation and laughter. Also tonight, Kingston Frontenac Public Library hosts Life After School, a career conversation. It also includes dinner for teens from 4 p.m. till 7 at the Central Branch. Students and families are invited to come out, enjoy dinner, and explore career paths, future goals, and post-school opportunities together in a welcoming community setting. 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In local sports, the Kingston Sentinels women's team hits the field again on Saturday, while the men are back at it on the 20th. Read more about what's happening in the city at KingstonDaily.ca. 401 Traffic and Weather together next.
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8: Taking another look at your drive, it does continue to be a problem-free commute this morning, albeit a wet one, but not seeing any live lane issues on the eastbound 401 or westbound 401 between Belleville and Brockville. Traffic is running at the speed limit. Your forecast for today, as mentioned, we do have showers, chance of an afternoon thunderstorm before things taper off. 10 to 15 millimeters of rain expected, and it's going to be windy as well with the high reaching 14. Slight chance showers linger into this evening, then cloudy overnight, low down to plus 5. Tomorrow's going to be another cloudy day with a slight chance of yet more showers with the high reaching 14. 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

0: FM.
1: It's Joey and Lauren, and this warmed my heart. And moms everywhere, listen, I know that Mother's Day has gone and passed. But when I read this, I said, I don't care. This needs to be shared so we remember it for next Mother's Day. But I just learned about Mother's Day and crime. Moms?
2: Mother's Day and crime?
1: Mother's Day and crime, yeah.
2: Shut up.
1: Mother's Day and crime. What if I told you that Mother's Day has the least amount of crime in the world? Of all the days throughout the year, Mother's Day has the least amount of crime.
2: Is it because people don't want to disappoint their mamas?
1: That tells me one thing. And even the hardest criminals you could think of are like, you know what, Mom? I'm not going to rob this person today. I'm not going to rob this bank.
2: Is it that or, plot twist, is it moms are criminals?
1: Mom, maybe
2: but
1: that's it.
2: Their day off.
1: Moms are the ones that are normally doing crimes, right? Because no one's going to accuse a mother of doing something heinous. And so the moms are like, well, this is my day off. This is where I get pampered. Looks like I can't commit fraud today or whatever.
2: That's hilarious.
1: Isn't that crazy? So Mother's Day has the lowest crime. Huh. Of any day.
2: I thought maybe like Easter or Christmas
1: so
2: or something.
1: So Easter's
2: like that.
1: On there.
2: Okay.
1: Easter's on there. Christmas is on there as well. As far as like holidays that have less crime. By the way, holidays that have high spikes in crime. Halloween doesn't surprise me.
2: No.
1: Feel like there's just, I don't know, people put, well, think about it. You can wear a mask and it's like not a big deal.
2: Yeah.
1: You show up in a scream mask.
2: It really freaks me out. Like yeah. Haunted houses and stuff freaks me out because I'm like, how do we know it's not like a psycho person in there just pretending to be part of the haunted house?
1: New Year's Eve and New Year's Day are also higher spikes in crime during those holidays.
2: Really?
1: My guess is drinking up late. But then also, is there a thought that like New Year's Day, there's a lot of people that are hungover and so people have like morning crimes? I know that sounds weird, but like,
2: know.
1: I don't know. Or maybe it's like, I want to start the,
2: crimes.
1: Let me start the new year off with a fresh crime. I don't know if there's
2: start
1: like
2: the new year with a bang.
1: Yeah. 4th of July was on there as well, but that's because of a firework thing.
2: Mm.
1: Fireworks, mm-hmm. You know, there's a lot of loud bangs that you can get away with because everyone goes, that's a firework.
2: Yeah.
1: Right. So there's something like that. But Mother's Day is the lowest, Lauren.
2: Oh, that's
1: how
2: very
1: about
2: sweet.
1: That? How
2: now,
1: does that make you
2: is
1: feel?
2: Is it just the lowest holiday? Crime
1: yeah.
2: Or this the lowest day of the whole?
1: No, I think it's the calmest violent crime day of the year.
2: Wow. So wherever it's not just Mother's comparing the holidays, it's comparing to every day of the year.
1: It's saying that if you're like, what's the safest day to be out and about? Mother's Day. Because ain't no one trying to disappoint their mom.
2: It's because everybody's busy doing breakfast in bed.
1: Yeah.
2: They're all in the kitchen like, trying to make pancakes and stuff.
1: I can either commit this crime or make an omelet for my mom.
2: All right,
1: we'll go with the omelet.
2: Exactly.
1: Joey and Lauren.

0: Kingston.
1: Good morning. I'm Lorena Dixon from the KingstonDaily.ca newsroom with What's Good in Kingston. A reintroduced golf tournament supporting hospice care in the region is teeing off next month, with registration now open for Teeing Off for Hospice fundraiser. The event takes place June 16th at Rivendell Golf Club in support of Providence Care Hospice and the new A.B. Smith Homestead House. Vice President, Corporate Services and Executive Director Krista Wells-Pierce says the fundraiser will help support compassionate end-of-life care for local families.
2: We're very excited to reintroduce what had been a tradition for hospice pre-COVID, but Providence Care Hospice is bringing back golf tournament to support Providence Care Hospice programs and services that we provide in the community.
1: The tournament includes 18 holes of golf, breakfast, a barbecue lunch, and prizes, with a registration deadline of May 29th. 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
6: Well, with this check on your drive, I just did another run through the traffic cameras, and although it is wet and not seeing any live lane issues or slowdowns, if you are traveling the 401 eastbound or westbound between Belleville and Brockville, you do want to keep in mind it's not a good idea to use your cruise control when it's raining because you could end up hydroplaning, so avoid the cruise control. Showers continue in through this morning. Could see a thunderstorm this afternoon. 10 to 15 millimeters of rain expected. It's going to get a little windy this morning with a high reaching 14. Slight chance of showers lingering into this evening, then cloud cover overnight with a low to 5. Tomorrow's going to be another cloudy day with a slight chance of showers, the high reaching 14. 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

0: answer your would you rather questions that you text in to 68719. What do we got, Lauren?
1: Okay, this text says, would you rather have free flights forever, but you never get to sit with your travel group or your travel partner? So you're always like sitting, maybe it's in an uncomfortable seat on the plane by yourself, or you get free hotels forever, but every room you stay in just smells a little weird.
0: Wow.
1: I know for me, I would say free flights forever.
0: Yeah, you don't do well with you're a very high level, high bar hotel girl.
1: I inspect. I'm an inspector. When I get to a hotel, I'm very like, I look around, I'm checking things. I don't think I would be able to stay in a room that smelled funny because I'd be always freaking out that maybe it was dirty. But the flights thing, we're all on the same plane. So I'm not worried about my safety or anything being separate because we're just in different seats, and I would try to just sleep and just plug in.
0: We do aisle, by the way. We used to do aisle middle, you know, and Lauren would normally take middle and sit closer to me because you can kind of bunch up to somebody. Mm-hmm. But now we do aisle, and I'll never go back. Aisle is amazing.
1: I think I want to go back. Longer flights, I'd like to go back. So here's the problem. Our flight got delayed. We flew out at like 2 a.m. because our flight kept getting bumped. And so it was the middle of the night. I was so exhausted. I would have done anything to lean up against somebody.
0: See, and I don't want
1: that. But I couldn't.
0: Aisle is the way to go because you have your space. I have my space.
1: All right, fine. What are you choosing? The stinky hotel?
0: I'll take the stinky hotel. You know, because hotels, man, I've even paid for a hotel, and then you still get there, and they're like, we need $200 for incidentals. Hold on your card. And it's just, there's something about it. It's just like, man, taking all my money. But yeah, I knew you would take airplanes because Lauren has a Four Seasons taste with a Holiday Inn budget. If Lauren could, she'd stay at Four Seasons all the time. That money.
1: No.
0: I can deal with a little weird smell. I'll convince myself.
1: This text says, would you rather never be stuck in traffic again or you never have to wait in a line again?
0: Any line? I mean, speaking of airfare, that means no line at airports, which means you could then get to the airport like right before you board instead of this whole 2-hour thing.
1: First to get through security, first to board the plane.
0: Wow.
1: First at Disneyland those lines. First at the restaurant.
0: Cut the lines. Just for air, and I don't fly a lot. I fly 4 or 5 times a year maybe. Mm-hmm. And yeah, I would take because then your trips are longer. So you board at 3:25, you show up at 3:10, knowing you're just going to get through security.
1: Yeah, so I actually think you're looking at this wrong. I would not choose that. I would choose traffic because guess what? I'm driving every day. Every day I'm in my car. Every day I'm driving.
0: My body's used to it.
1: No, I'm driving every day. Can you imagine if traffic was obsolete, didn't matter? I could leave later all the time to anywhere I'm going. Work, to school pickup, like all of that stuff.
0: The school pickup would be nice.
1: Everywhere. I'm driving anywhere. It doesn't matter. There's no traffic. Think about a road trip in zero traffic. You don't get stopped in construction. You don't get stopped behind an accident.
0: You don't have traffic, though, based on where you're going.
1: Yeah, it doesn't matter. I drive every day. I don't stand in lines every day.
0: You made it. Yeah, you made it.
1: You're welcome.
0: So you ever been to a restaurant? You go in, the line's just forever, and then you're just wait. Concerts? Those kind of things.
1: Yeah, that's true. This texter says, would you rather only be able to whisper during arguments or you could only yell during quiet moments?
0: No, whisper during arguments. I actually like whispering. A little under the breath, rude comment.
1: It's your MO.
0: It goes a long way.
1: It's your thing.
0: Is that my thing?
1: Mm-hmm. Yeah, I'll be like, what was that? Joey loves getting the last word in. That is your
0: I talk for a living.
1: Shtick. So it's like we could be arguing and you just got to get the last little jab.
0: What I like doing is I like if we're in an argument, we'll go back and forth. And then I automatically start doing stuff around the house. I start cleaning. I start taking out garbage. And what I do is my move is I say something and then I go into a different room. So then you have to be like, what was that? And I'm like, nothing.
1: I mean, you feel good about yourself?
0: I'm being vulnerable right now. I'm just telling you my move, my signature move.
1: You don't have to tell me. I know it.
0: But I'll do whisper.
1: The whisper
0: is good. Yeah, I don't. Yeah, yelling in a quiet time.
1: You're like yelling in the middle of
0: a movie
1: or the doctor's office.
0: I'm gonna go to the bathroom real quick.
1: And those are some of your would you rather questions.
0: Joey and Lauren,
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0: from the KingstonDaily.ca newsroom. Here's what you need to know.
1: I'm Lorena Dixon, keeping you in the loop this morning. Correctional Service Canada says staff at Collins Bay Institution seized about $500,000 worth of contraband between April 30th and May 6th. Items included drugs, tobacco, an edged weapon, cell phones, and accessories. Officials say detector dogs, ion scanners, and searches help prevent contraband from entering federal correctional institutions. BGC Southeast has launched its annual May fundraising campaign with a new name and a record-breaking goal. The newly renamed Red Shadbolt May campaign hopes to raise $160,000 to help send 650 local children to summer camp. Director Resource Development and Communications for BGC Southeast, Amanda Garino, says the campaign continues a long tradition of supporting local youth.
2: The Boys and Girls Club has been running our annual May campaign now for over 25 years. This is actually the 26th edition of the campaign. It's raised over $1 million for local children and youth over the last few years, and it's a critical fundraiser enabling children and youth to attend camp free of cost.
1: The organization now supports more than 6,400 youth a year. And three Canadian pianists went home with cash prizes in the Bader and Overton Canadian Piano Competition over the weekend in Kingston. Eric Guo of Toronto won the $20,000 first prize. Toronto-born Kevin Wang and Naomi Wong of Vancouver finished second and third, respectively. A total of six pianists were selected for this year's competition from applicants across the country. In sports in the NHL last night, Buffalo beat Montreal 3-2. That series tied 2-2 now. And Vegas beat Anaheim 3-2 in overtime. Vegas leads the series 3-2. In the PWHL, Montreal beat Minnesota 2-1. So Montreal advances and will meet Ottawa in the finals for the Walter Cup. This will also mark the first time a Canadian team will win the trophy as PWHL champion. In Major League Baseball action, Tampa Bay beat Toronto 7-6. The next time you're scrolling through your phone, visit KingstonDaily.ca and see what Kingston is talking about. 401 Traffic and Weather together next.
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5: With this check on your drive, I'm still not seeing any live lane issues whatsoever if you're traveling the 401 eastbound or westbound between Belleville and Brockville. Despite the rain, everything running smooth in both directions. Your forecast for today, showers continue, chance of an afternoon thunderstorm, 10 to 15 millimeters of rain expected. It's going to be windy with the high reaching 14. Cloudy this evening, slight chance of some lingering showers with an overnight low down to +5. Tomorrow, another cloudy day, again with a slight chance of showers and the high reaching 14. 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
2: Let's do this thing. Good morning, Lauren. How we doing? Hello, hello.
3: Good. Did you hear my neck pop? I feel like I have been bubble wrapped
2: today.
3: You need
2: to go to a chiropractor.
3: Pop, pop, pop, pop. Like, I'll just move for a quick second.
2: I just got a message from a chiropractor that we went to. You ever get a message from a company and you're like, man, this looks personal, but you don't know
3: if it's just Wait a minute. Did you get a message from them?
2: Yeah. Did you get a message from them?
3: Like a week ago, but it was addressed to our son because I took our son there one time.
2: Yeah.
3: And I was like, hey, bud, we missed you here. Like, make sure you schedule your appointment. But it felt personal.
2: I know. That's good marketing. Like, I got the text and I was like, this looks like they're just texting me directly. So.
3: I also got a personal Mother's Day message from, we take our kids to kind of like this, I don't know, not like, it's not martial arts, but
2: it's
3: similar.
2: It's cross training for kids.
3: It's like a fun little outlet for the kids. But I got a personalized like Mother's Day message text from them. And I was like, they had to send this to all the moms, right? Like, not just me.
2: No, it's just you. It's just you.
3: Exactly.
2: All right. Your trending stories are coming up next.
3: Yeah. Let me ask you a question. Do you think I will lose all of my friends? Because there's new data out there that tells me specifically I'm going to lose all my friends.
2: Oh, because you don't text back or don't email them or whatever? Yeah.
3: Yep, and it's next on Joey and Lauren.

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1: It's Joey and Lauren, and let's get your trending stories. Lauren, what's trending?
2: Okay, actress Nia Long has gone viral for her comments on people who do not text back.
1: Okay.
2: Now, after reading her quote, I fear that if any of my friends feel the same way, I will lose all of my friends.
1: Because Lauren doesn't text back.
2: Not intentionally. I have a problem with, I forget, I look, I forget.
1: Everything's an excuse.
2: It takes me a long time. I'm not the only one. I don't know if it's a mom thing, if it's, I don't know what it is. But like, I will see a text, and here's the problem too. Because our schedule's so wonky and we're up so early in the morning, I will see a text that maybe I missed while I was asleep. I'll see it at 4 o'clock in the morning, and I go, yeah, I'm not responding at 4 in the morning. I don't want to wake them up. So then I don't respond, and then I forget about it.
1: You should just start texting people back at 4 in the morning. I feel like a text can be sent at any time of the day. 3 a.m., send a text. 4 a.m., send a text. I really believe that.
2: See, that I find just inconsiderate. Because if somebody's phone's on loud, I know it's not your problem. But either way, she says, if I text you and you take a day to reply, I am never talking to you again.
1: Wow. Okay, that's a little crazy.
2: It's her stance on communication, and she said it is so rude when people don't, you know, communicate, they don't respond. And I get that to a point, but also, we have all, as a society, become too hooked on our technology and our phones. Who decided that I could be reached at any moment of any day and that I have the responsibility to respond to you?

0: me do that on
1: there's
0: my
1: There's a standard. I know there's a standard for, like, work emails. What is it? 1 to 3 days or something
0: is
1: like that?
0: Is it really?
1: Something like that. I don't know. But I've had people follow up with me in an email. Like, I just, like, they sent me a text. I'm like, that was an email. An email you shouldn't be asking me in 3 hours. Like, hey, did you see this? Right?
0: Yeah. I mean, if it's the same day, like, I'll get back to you.
1: Yeah.
0: All right, I'll get back to you. But yeah, she says, I will never talk to someone again if they take more than a day to respond. And
1: she's
0: now I'm like,
1: oh my gosh, I'm going to lose all my friends because I'm terrible at that.
0: It's bad.
1: For sure.
0: This is interesting. People say, there's research done on this. Trees in your neighborhood reduce stress. Plant your trees. They say if you live in a neighborhood with no trees, you have more stress.
1: Don't you love those neighborhoods with like the big old trees and it's all shaded? It's like, it feels so old school.
0: Oh, my favorite thing is mature trees in older neighborhoods. Because the problem
1: is
0: newer build neighborhoods, depending on where you live, right? Maybe you live in a place that the homes have been around a very long time, but these newer neighborhoods.
1: No shade.
0: It does make me sad where you have like the little trees that are basically like a stick with a stick holding it up.
1: Yeah.
0: It doesn't feel the same. I'm like, oh.
1: Hey, and you probably won't be here in 30 years, but if you were, you wouldn't believe this neighborhood.
0: Savannah Guthrie will be hosting a Wordle game show. There will be a game show now for Wordle. I love Wordle.
1: What's Wordle the computer one?
0: Yeah, our coworker
1: Zach
0: and I. Who's
1: still playing that, dude? This is 5 years too late. This is 5 years too late. 5 years ago, this would have been huge.
0: Maybe they're trying to revive it.
1: No way.
0: Bring back the Wordle.
1: If you're still playing Wordle, why? That was a flash in the pan.
0: It's fun every now and again.
1: You will still play.
0: Our coworker Zach and I. We will play it. He's got his little laptop out.
1: Man, it was crazy.
0: We'll play it.
1: People were like posting it on Facebook all the time, bragging, be like, yeah, I'm a
0: Wordle.
1: Got
0: it in one try. Yeah.
1: People putting it on their job resumes. Why should we hire you? Have you seen me on Wordle? Pretty good.
0: Also, who knew? I've been eating Oreos wrong my whole life. People say keeping your Oreos in the fridge will actually make them taste a lot better
1: than
0: room temperature Oreos. I've never tried it. Sounds amazing.
1: I'm here for it. It does sound good. I like cold cake.
0: Yeah.
1: Cold cake is good.
0: Cake in the fridge.
1: I like cold cake.
0: But you take it out and let it sit for like 20 minutes.
1: But I want it a little bit cooler.
0: Yeah. But it's still cold. It's just not straight from the fridge cold.
1: I love candy bars cold. Twinkies out of the fridge. You ever had a chilled Twinkie?
0: No. No, but I put Girl Scout cookies in the freezer, like the Thin Mints. Freezer Thin Mints. Chef's kiss.
1: I know. You know what, Girl Scouts? If you really want to start pushing product, have a little freezer there at the table outside the grocery store and just pop
0: them
1: out.
0: Fresh and ready.
1: Yeah, absolutely. It's like the opposite of Little Caesars. Hot and ready, it's cold and ready.
0: And those are some of your trending stories.
1: It's Joey and Lauren.

0: 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What's happening around the city from the KingstonDaily.ca newsroom? This is the 48.
1: Good morning. I'm Lorena Dixon from the KingstonDaily.ca newsroom. Here's what's happening over the next 48 hours in the city. The TET Center for Creativity and Learning kicks things off tonight with the start of its 8-week social anxiety improv class running from 5 p.m. till 7. The program offers a supportive and welcoming environment where participants can build confidence, strengthen communication skills, and explore personal growth through improvisation and laughter. Also tonight, Kingston Frontenac Public Library hosts Life After School, a career conversation. It also includes dinner for teens from 4 p.m. till 7 at the Central Branch. Students and families are invited to come out, enjoy dinner, and explore career paths, future goals, and post-school opportunities together in a welcoming community setting. 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In local sports, the Kingston Sentinels women's team hits the field again on Saturday, while the men are back at it on the 20th. Read more about what's happening in the city at KingstonDaily.ca. 401 Traffic and Weather together next.
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6: 401 Traffic and Weather together.
7: Taking another look at your drive, I just did another run through the cameras on the 401, not seeing any live lane issues or slowdowns despite the rain, both eastbound and westbound. If you're traveling between Belleville and Brockville, not finding any problems whatsoever. Your forecast for today, rain continues with the possibility of an afternoon thunderstorm. Could see 10 to 15 millimeters of rain, and it's going to get a little windy this morning. Winds will taper off a bit this afternoon as the high reaches 14. Slight chance of a shower lingering into this evening, then cloudy overnight, low down to 5. And then tomorrow is going to be another cloudy day with a slight chance of showers, the high to reach 14. 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
1: It's Joey and Lauren. It is Fix My Life when we solve problems for you. You can send us a message on social media to try and get your problem resolved on Fix My Life. And Tim sent us a message. This is interesting. He and his wife recently separated. He says it's all good, just figuring some things out. But their concern that they've been going back and forth on is they've got like some family events coming up. And his message is, hey, guys, like, how do I handle this? We've thought about going to the event, acting kumbaya and everything's good because they don't really want to go down that path. But is that disingenuous? Do they owe their family or friends anything by telling them? Do you think if you separate from your spouse just for a while, I don't know how long it's going to be, but you separate, you get an apartment, whatever. Do you need to say something?
2: Depends on the family. Who is the family? Is this their kids? Like their grown kids that don't live at home and they assume mom and dad are still together?
1: He said we have some family functions coming up in the next month or so and we don't know how to handle it.
2: Yeah, I mean, if this is like extended family, you don't owe them anything. You don't need to say anything. That is your personal...
1: Like an aunt and uncle.
2: Yeah, that's your personal situation. Even like grandparents, cousins, siblings, like I don't think that you need to, unless you feel like you want to share and you want that support from people, but I don't feel like you need to open it up and let everybody know your business.
1: Yeah.
2: But if it's your kids, that's where I draw the line. For instance, if I found out like, you know, we're at a family gathering or whatever, I found out my parents or whoever, right, are separated, they don't live together and they never told me, I'm upset because I'm like, you're my mom and dad. Why didn't you tell me?
1: I'm guessing this is, he's at family functions. When I hear family function, I'm thinking extended family.
2: Right.
1: Now, probably
2: me
1: kids
2: too.
1: Will be there.
2: Yeah.
1: But, I mean, look at this message. Look at the questions he's asked.
2: Mm-hmm.
1: Do we drive together? Do we sit by each other? Do we show affection?
2: It depends on if you want them to think you're still together, then yeah, you sit by each other. You know what I mean?
1: But if you were separated, like, let's say this was us, would you want to drive together? And we're like, hey, we don't want to tell anybody yet. Do we drive together? Because most people would be like, why are you driving separate?
2: If you don't want any questions, then yes.
1: And is that disingenuous?
2: I mean, no, because you don't need to share your business with people.
1: I agree.
2: That would be my opinion.
1: I agree. But I don't think you need to go over the top. So, Tim.
2: Yeah, you don't need to be like, you know, rubbing on the PDA, like displaying it for everybody.
1: Yeah, Tim, I would say that you don't owe anybody anything. And no one's going to ask you. I mean, at least I don't ask my family members, how's your marriage? So people are going to ask, how's work? How are the kids?
2: Mm-hmm.
1: You can answer all those questions without being like, oh, and by the way, I now got an apartment and we're separated right now.
2: Mm-hmm.
1: So I just appreciate Tim reaching out to us to really help with this because this is some big stuff.
2: Well, I'm amazed that they still want to go to this thing together if they're separated, because a lot of times when you separate, it's because you need to be separate for a while. You know what I mean?
1: Yeah.
2: Like based on whatever you're going through, whatever you're dealing with. So the fact that they want to go to this family thing together and try to make it work is a good sign. But if they are sitting there going, I do not want anybody to know we are going through this. This is a private matter. Then what do? You fake it.
1: Yeah.
2: That's what you do. But if you want the support from family, then yeah, you tell them and say, hey, we're struggling. We could use support.
1: Do got to get on the same page though. What you can't have is like one of you is like an open book and the other one's like everything's good and roses.
2: Or you're trying to be all like nice and normal and he or she is just like being snarky.
1: Yeah.
2: And, you know what I mean? Just being totally rude. And then people are like, what's going on over there?
1: I appreciate Tim's attitude though, as I've looked at this message. Like he's having some fun with it. He's like, what do I do? The old arm around the shoulder, like a movie theater. Like I appreciate kind of, you know, trying to figure it out because it sounds like it's a brand new situation going on. So 68719. Have you ever been separated from your partner? And did you tell your family? Not, we understand divorce a lot of times, obviously, is such a big official thing, but let's say you're like, you know what? Need to separate a little bit. Have you told your family? Have you made it known? Or did you say, we're going to handle this. We're still going to do some things together. And no one's going to know. You can let us know. Help Tim out on Fix My Life. It's Joey and Lauren. 102.

0: FM.
1: It's Joey and Lauren. It is Fix My Life. And Tim sent us a message. Shout out to Tim, putting himself out there. But he says him and his wife recently separated for a while. He said, I think we're going to figure it out. But he got an apartment. And he wrote us a ton of questions because he says they've got some family functions coming up. And they're thinking about, like, can you just go on and straight up fake it?
2: Well, because their family doesn't know.
1: Yes.
2: Now, the one thing we don't know is what's the type of family. Because my thought was, okay, this is a family function and your kids are going to be there.
1: Yeah, you got to tell your kids.
2: Assuming this is children that have moved out of the house, don't know that you guys are separated. Yeah. I feel like the kids deserve to know. But if this is a family function, extended family, parents, grandparents, cousins, siblings, I mean, things like that, I'd be like, you can fake it if you don't want people to know.
1: So we asked you, 68719, for those that have separated before, and maybe you got a story where you separated and got back together, maybe you got a story where you separated and you didn't, when did you start telling family? Was it the first time someone said, all right, I'm moving out? Was it like, oh, I'm calling my mom? Mm-hmm. What was it? And how would you handle it? And do you think it's okay to totally fake that you're still together?
2: Yeah, this text actually brings up a totally different idea. And they say one of you needs to stay home. One of you should not go, fake sick, whatever. Have the other person go and just say, oh, so-and-so is sick. Okay, this is why.
1: Wow,
2: they said,
1: okay,
2: one of you should stay home. Trust me, this will end up being an issue while you're there because you're both going to try and force it. It's going to be uncomfortable for you and people are going to notice.
1: Yeah, you know what I've wondered about? If you were at like a family function, you're in this situation where you're like, oh, we're faking and we're still together. Is if someone was like, oh, Tim, you're just the best ever. And couldn't you see someone be like, he's not the best ever whatever, right? Yeah. Like, I understand that a little bit. Or maybe one of you is going all in on the faking it, acting like it's hunky-dory. The other one's like, ah, let's get there, but I don't want to spend time with you.
2: This text says, normalize not hiding our feelings and letting family be a good support system. So I think what they're saying is, like, share what's going on. Go and be real, is what they're saying.
1: I just wonder how many families can handle that. How many families, mom, sisters, brothers, whatever, could handle you saying, hey, by the way, we're separated, but let's still be cool and chill. Like, I just feel like everyone has opinions, and that's what I worry about.
2: Yeah. I mean, we have multiple people saying maybe you send out an email to your family before and let them know so they understand this before you get there.
1: Yeah.
2: But then now you're just creating a giant elephant in the room, and then that's now people are going to be like, did you see the email? Like, to me, I don't know. It depends
1: on
2: your family.
1: That's where you like walk into the barbecue and everyone's looking at you and you're like, great, awesome.
2: Yeah.
1: I say fake it. I just say fake it, but I don't think I don't think you have to be like, hey, honey. I just think you fake it. I just think you get through it. Or you're right. Like the texters that are like, maybe one of you wants to stay home.
2: Yeah.
1: Maybe it's totally good to avoid that altogether.
2: Yeah, who cares?
1: Say you're sick, say whatever.
2: This text says my husband and I separated for a year and our kids never knew about it.
1: Gosh, that's incredible.
2: Says we ended up telling him after we got back together that we had struggled, but we're good now.
1: Well, I've heard of some people that separate in the same house. Like legit, like one of them doesn't move out. They literally go, I'm going to take the basement.
2: Quite a bit.
1: I'm going to take the man cave.
2: Yeah.
1: It's Joey and Lauren.

0: Bradford and Kingston.
1: Good morning, I'm Lorena Dixon from the KingstonDaily.ca newsroom with What's Good in Kingston. Golfers of all skill levels are invited to take part in Teeing Off for Hospice this June in support of Providence Care Hospice and A.B. Smith Homestead House. The tournament will be held June 16th at Rivendell Golf Club. Vice President, Corporate Services and Executive Director Krista Wells-Pierce says the event is designed to be fun and welcoming for golfers of every experience level.
2: It's a morning tournament, which some people are very excited about. 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For anyone who's not a super duper golfer like myself, best ball is the way to go.
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6: With this check on your drive, I just took another look at the traffic cameras along the 401 between Belleville and Brockville, and despite the rain, still not seeing any live lane issues or slowdowns to delay your commute this morning. We do expect showers to start to clear out. There is still a chance of an afternoon thunderstorm, though, and 10 to 15 millimeters of rain by the time it's said and done. It's going to get a little windy this morning with the high reaching 14. Slight chance of showers this evening, then cloud cover overnight. Low drops down to plus 5. And tomorrow, cloud cover, again, a slight chance of showers with the high reaching 14. 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
1: It's Joey and Lauren, and I don't believe in curses until today. I now believe in curses, and I have been cursed. I have absolutely been cursed, and I'm telling you right now, on this day, let's shake hands really quick, Lauren. On this day, I will never go golfing on Mother's Day weekend ever again, because it's now back-to-back years where tragedy has struck. And it's got to be a curse. It's got to be a curse. I don't know what else it would be. So.
2: Yeah, that's your own dang fault. You got problems.
1: I have problems.
2: And it's all your fault. I don't think it's
1: and
2: a
1: it
2: curse.
1: Is my fault. That's
2: it's
1: what's crazy.
2: It's a decision-making situation.
1: No. But I'm saying if back-to-back things have happened because of my doing that are freak accidents, and they both happen around the same time, when I'm doing the same activity, it's a curse.
2: Freak accidents?
1: Freak accidents, yes.
2: So no accountability here. You are blaming accidents that happened randomly. You should claim some accountability because both things that have happened have caused harm to another person because of your doing.
1: Okay, well, let's just not have so many fingers at me right now. My gosh.
2: Well, who else's fault is it?
1: You got all 10 fingers pointing at me.
2: Who else's fault?
1: What I'm saying is these are very odd things to happen, and they've both happened Mother's Day weekend while I've been golfing. So from now on, I will never go to a golf course. Forget it. Not even the weekend. I won't, for a week. The Sunday around Mother's Day. I won't go.
2: Okay.
1: So to give a quick recap of last year. Last year for Mother's Day weekend, it was the Saturday before Mother's Day, we decided to go golfing with some friends. Lauren got a concussion. Not like, oh, we think we got, no, she had a diagnosed from a doctor concussion.
2: Sorry, no. I didn't get a concussion. You gave me a concussion.
1: I gave Lauren a concussion.
2: Yes.
1: To give a quick recap, we were joking around on the golf cart. I was driving fine. We went over a bump. You kind of went, whoa, almost fell out. And so as a quick joke, I jerked to the right again. If you were just paying attention, you would have been fine.
2: See, zero accountability.
1: Okay. You flew out of the golf cart. Your head bounced like a basketball against the fairway about 4 times, and you did receive a concussion. And for that, I'm sorry. Okay. So that was the last time. Was that the last time you went golfing? No, you've been back since.
2: I've been back since, but I now don't ride with you in a golf cart.
1: And she also doesn't remember our kids' birthdays. But other than that, everything's great. So fast forward 1 year later, went golfing with the boys. And it was me, my buddy Zach, my buddy Connor, my buddy Jake. We're golfing. I'm in the cart with Zach. Jake and Connor are with the cart. They're ahead of us. I've got the ball right in the middle of the fairway. They're off to the right in a golf cart, just talking. They're in the golf cart, sitting there waiting for me to hit. I swing the golf club. I hit the ball, and it's pure. Goes flying. Goes a little bit to the right. A little bit more to the right. It's heading somewhat in their direction.
2: Did you yell four?
1: We did yell four, but we were very far away because I can hit it a long way. Okay. All right? So it's going a long way, and then we see it bounce kind of by the cart, and I went, whoa, that hit the golf cart. So as we drive up closer, my buddy Jake stands up, lifts his arm in the air, and goes, dude, what was that? And I said, I know, that's crazy. Sorry, man, we yelled four. He goes, you hit me. I said, oh, did it bounce up? He goes, no. He lifted up his shirt, and in the matter of seconds, I hit him in the ribs. Big red spot where the golf ball hit. I hit my buddy Jake with a golf ball going, I don't know how fast, but I hit it about 150 yards, and it decked him. They said they were sitting in the golf cart, talking, shooting the breeze, and they said it sounded like someone punched a thing of raw meat.
2: So was he sitting when he got hit?
1: He was sitting. He was sitting. So he's in the driver's seat. He's sitting and he's leaning kind of towards my buddy Connor and they're talking. So his arm's kind of up because his hand's on the top of the steering wheel. And right in the ribs, my ball hit him.
2: Welt.
1: Purple, blue. It's a welt. It's a whole deal. He's got a bruise.
2: You know, I just have to say this. I'm not trying to make you feel worse. If that hit him in the head.
1: I know.
2: Just right. You could have killed him.
1: I know.
2: Like, freak accidents like this happen on golf courses. Like, there was a guy last year. Who was it? Some famous guy, his assistant. Who was it? His assistant died.
1: John Elway. He fell out of a golf cart, though.
2: He fell out of it?
1: Yeah, I don't think he got hit by
2: a ball.
1: Freak
2: accidents happen. Yeah. If that hit him in the head.
1: I know.
2: You got to stop golfing.
1: And what's crazy? His wife just announced they're having a baby. So his wife just announced. So he's going to be a new dad.
2: Just his wife.
1: Well, I know. But what I'm saying is this man has just found out he's going to be a dad of two. And I hit him with the golf ball. I don't know, 2 feet away from his head. And so anyway, so by the way, I said, has that ever happened? He goes, never happened in my life. I said, I've never hit anybody in my life. He literally has a welt. And he's like, dude, the whole round, he's like, I can't believe you hit me. And I was like, I can't believe it either. I thought it bounced before. And then it hit me when I was sitting in the golf cart. About two holes later, I go, I look at my buddy Zach, who was with me when you got a concussion. And I said, I'm cursed. I am cursed. I said, do you remember 1 year ago?
2: Yeah, he's now witnessed you nearly kill me and nearly kill another friend.
1: Do you remember 1 year ago, Mother's Day weekend, we were golfing and I gave Lauren a concussion. 1 year later, I hit Jake right in the ribs, bruised his ribs with a golf ball. I can't go golfing on Mother's Day weekend anymore. Oh, he might be. He stopped giving me updates because he feels
2: bad. You almost killed your friend.
1: I almost killed my friend. So, I am cursed. I will never. I don't care if it's Pebble Beach with Tiger Woods. I'm not going golfing.
2: Don't go anywhere with Tiger Woods, please.
1: Yeah, don't let him drive. That's for sure. It's Joey and Lauren.

0: Daily.ca newsroom. Here's what you need to know.
1: I'm Lorena Dixon, keeping you in the loop this morning. A new travel survey shows people in Kingston are changing how they get around. The 2024 Kingston Move Study found households are making fewer daily trips, while walking now accounts for nearly a quarter of all travel. More residents are also working from home. City officials say the data will help guide future transportation planning, including the integrated mobility plan, as travel habits continue to shift across the community. Brockville police are requesting the public's help as part of an active murder investigation. Residents, business owners, and property managers in the north end of the city are being asked to check security, doorbell, wildlife, and dash cameras for footage recorded between May 6th and 7th. Investigators say seemingly insignificant video may still provide valuable evidence. A youth is facing three counts of first-degree murder in what investigators are calling a femicide. And the International Shipmasters Association is exploring plans for a new lodge in Kingston. An organizational meeting is set for tonight at Riverhead Brewing Company. Grand Secretary Treasurer Thomas Foster says Kingston is a natural fit because of its strong maritime workforce and industry connections.
2: You have licenses on the ferries. You have licenses on tugboats. We have licensed freighter captains here. We have pilots. We have a host of expertise on the Kingston waterfront that could help control what happens on the Great Lakes through the organization.
1: The meeting will introduce the organization, gather memberships, discuss future development, and begin planning for a local executive team. Now it's time for Playoff Fever. Here's Chris Soares.
3: Well, sometimes you simply need the bounces to go your way. And that happened last night for the Buffalo Sabres. Tage Thompson dumping a puck in, took a weird bounce off the glass and hit the back of Montreal's goaltender and into the net. Buffalo wins it 3-2 to tie the series after four games. The Canadiens went 1-for-7 on the power play. Elsewhere, Vegas needed overtime to slip by Anaheim 3-2. The Golden Knights lead that series 3-2. Professional Women's Hockey League, where Montreal beat Minnesota 2-1 to advance after five games. They'll take on Ottawa for the Walter Cup. Plus, a news conference scheduled for tomorrow morning. Looks like the PWHL will be born in Hamilton. I'm Chris Soares. Playoff Fever continues next at noon.
1: In Major League Baseball action, the Jays fell to Tampa Bay 7-6. 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
7: Well, taking another look at your drive, it is still problem-free on this Wednesday morning. If you're traveling the 401 eastbound or westbound between Belleville and Brockville, you're not going to find any live lane issues despite the rain. No slowdowns either to hold you up this morning. Your forecast for today, we are looking at showers tapering off, although there is a risk of an afternoon thunderstorm. 10 to 15 millimeters of rain expected by the time it is all said and done. It's going to be a little windy with the high reaching 14. Slight chance of showers lingering into this evening, then cloudy overnight, low down to +5. And tomorrow it's going to be another cloudy day with a slight chance of showers, the high reaching 14. 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
2: Let's do this thing. Good morning, Lauren. How we doing today?
3: Good morning. Doing very good. I tried a new creamer. I don't use a lot. I do a very tiny little bit of creamer, okay?
2: And it's new, wow.
3: And I just got a new one because, I don't know, the other one wasn't doing it. And I start to get a little freaked out because you see the ingredients on some of these creamers and they last forever.
2: I'm just like,
3: so I bought one.
2: Go with me. It's milk.
3: Well, I need a little sweetness. So I bought one that it only has 4 ingredients.
2: That's what they all say.
3: And it was cheaper than the one that I was buying before. And I just tried it this morning.

0: It's Joey and Lauren, and let's play Listener versus Lauren. We have Carrie playing with us today, going against Lauren in trivia. Hello, Carrie. How we doing?
1: I'm good. How are you?
0: Wonderful, wonderful. So this is a special treat. Last night at dinner, Lauren was not in the room. Don't worry. I looked at our six-year-old, and I said, buddy, do you want to think of the Listener versus Lauren questions? And he said yes. So these are questions.
2: Wait, which kid?
0: Our six-year-old.
2: Oh, okay. It was like our three-year-old questions would be very interesting.
0: These are questions built by our six-year-old son. So Lauren is going to leave the studio right now.
3: Good luck.
1: Okay.
0: So I guess we can call this, are you smarter than a six-year-old maybe? Who knows? All right, here we go.
1: Now I'm nervous. Okay.
0: Carrie, you got this. Here we go. Question number one, Carrie. What restaurant has the most locations in the world?
1: McDonald's
0: is your guess, and you are correct. McDonald's, you're one for one. All right.
1: Okay.
0: The second question that my six-year-old son thought of. What two major animals can you typically find at the zoo that have stripes?
1: A zebra.
0: Uh-huh.
1: And stripes.
0: Yep.
1: Oh, my gosh. Okay, so a zebra. Oh, and a tiger.
0: There we go. It's a little worried there. Okay, here we go. Carrie, you can go a perfect 3 for 3 if you get this question right. In the movie Cars, who is Lightning McQueen's best friend?
1: Best friend?
0: Who's his best friend?
1: I'm going to just say the one that I know.

0: tow mater.
1: Is right. Yes, absolutely. Well,
0: I have daughters, so yeah. I never got into cars.
1: Well, this
0: is funny because
1: we had a question about Frozen the last time we played this, and it was a whole mess because they didn't know Elsa. You probably know Elsa's sister's name, right?
0: Yes, Anna.
1: Yeah, well, guess what? No one knew that one, so you got it. You're 3 for 3.
0: Yay, okay,
1: so you're perfect. Okay, stay on the line. Don't give away any hints. Here comes Lauren.
0: Okay.
1: Let's see how Lauren can do. All right, Lauren, you ready to do this? Are you smarter than a six-year-old?
2: I'm ready. Our six-year-old's pretty smart.
1: He
2: normally knows more than me, so we'll see.
1: Question number one. What kind of restaurant has the most locations in the world? That's his words, not mine. What kind of restaurant? But
2: so
1: what
2: always
1: restaurant?
2: Interested on what's the most of something in the world. Wow. Starbucks?
1: Oh, it is not Starbucks. It's close. Starbucks is two.
2: Oh, all
1: right.
2: Okay.
1: Well, question number right two. What two major animals can you typically find at the zoo that have stripes?
2: Oh, a zebra and a tiger.
1: There we go. You got that one right. Question number three. In the movie Cars, who is Lightning McQueen's best friend?
2: I think it's Mater. Tow Mater, I think. I'm going Mater.
1: That is correct. Now, I asked him, I said, well, what about Sally? And he's like, that's Sally's his girlfriend. So I said, okay, so Tow Mater's the best friend. All right, so, Lauren, you get 2 out of 3, but it's Carrie getting it done. Because
2: Carrie,
1: what restaurant has the most locations in the world? It is...
2: Subway.
0: McDonald's.
1: Ba-da-ba-ba-ba. Yeah. I think Subway. So it used to be Subway, but Subway is on a little bit of a downturn because there's a lot of competitors now of Sub places, right? You got your Jersey Mike's and all those places. So it is now back again
2: Golden
1: with
2: Arches.
1: McDonald's, the Golden Arches.
2: Good job.
1: So, Carrie, you are smarter than a 6 year old. How do you feel? You feel good? Smarter than a 6 year old?
2: Yeah, good way to start the day.
1: Well, Carrie, stay on the line. We're going to get your information and hook you up. It's Joey and Lauren. 102.5.

0: 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What's happening around the city from the KingstonDaily.ca newsroom? This is the 48.
1: Good morning. I'm Lorena Dixon from the KingstonDaily.ca newsroom. Here's what's happening over the next 48 hours in the city. The Tet Center for Creativity and Learning kicks things off tonight with the start of its 8-week social anxiety improv class running from 5 p.m. till 7. The program offers a supportive and welcoming environment where participants can build confidence, strengthen communication skills, and explore personal growth through improvisation and laughter. Also tonight, Kingston Frontenac Public Library hosts Life After School, a career conversation. It also includes dinner for teens from 4 p.m. till 7 at the Central Branch. Students and families are invited to come out, enjoy dinner, and explore career paths, future goals, and post-school opportunities together in a welcoming community setting. Looking ahead to tomorrow night, Riverhead Brewing Company hosts its weekly trivia night from 7 p.m. till 11. Community members can put their knowledge to the test, gather a team of friends, enjoy a lively evening of competition and fun. In local sports, the Kingston Sentinels women's team hits the field again on Saturday, while the men are back at it on the 20th. Read more about what's happening in the city at KingstonDaily.ca. 401 Traffic and Weather together next.
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6: It continues to be a worry-free drive this morning as you are traveling the 401 eastbound or westbound between Belleville and Brockville. Just did another run through the traffic cameras there. Not seeing any live lane issues or slowdowns that will hold you up this morning. Showers tapering off later this morning, but there is a risk of an afternoon thunderstorm. Could see somewhere between 10 and 15 millimeters of rain by the time it's done. Winds expected to pick up a bit with the high reaching 14. Slight chance of showers this evening. Cloud cover overnight with a low down to 5. And tomorrow's going to be another cloudy day with a slight chance of showers and the high reaching 14. 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

0: loyal are people? This is interesting. Because Lauren said that, oh, when you said, I want to talk about this, I'm not going to tell you, but I agree 100%.
1: It's about loyalty.
0: I agree.
1: How loyal are you? And this isn't in your relationship. I hope everybody is loyal.
0: Let's hope that answer is 100%.
1: I hope all of us are loyal in our relationships. But this is different. This isn't your partner, your spouse, whoever. This is your hairstylist, your barber, okay, your hairdresser, whatever you want to call it.
0: You ask a bald man who shaves his own head at home.
1: You're the wrong person to ask. However, you can text us. The text line is always open, 68719. People are loyal, Joey. They say 32% of people say that they have stayed loyal to a terrible haircut because they didn't want to cheat on their barber or their stylist.
0: You tell me this is an intimate relationship.
1: Yeah, you know, and a lot of times the hairstylist will be like, do you like it? Like afterwards, like when they show you, they turn you around, the haircut's done. You then see yourself. And a lot of times people go, I love it. Even though they don't.
0: Sure.
1: Because they don't want to hurt the feelings of the hairstylist.
0: And also, it's one of those things that, I mean, from what I understand, once you get a regular appointment, that's hard to do because a lot of places get booked out.
1: Yeah.
0: And then if you get a new hairstylist, correct me if I'm wrong, as a bald man, I don't know, but like, you got to go through the whole rigmarole of, okay, this is what I like. And they have to learn your hair and they have to learn what you like.
1: I think this is especially true, this loyalty thing, if you get a bad haircut and it's someone you've been seeing for a really long time because you've developed a relationship with them. You've developed a bond, so to speak. I mean, the things that girls talk about with their hairstylist does not get repeated again. If you know, you know.
0: Yeah, they got to be a vault of secrets.
1: Gossip.
0: I imagine.
1: Gossip. Imagine hairstylists
0: know so much. They can probably tell you who's going to get elected next. I mean, they probably got all the they probably got all the nitty gritty details.
1: 100%. They know about someone's divorce before they get divorced. There's just a lot. And so they say that, they've stayed loyal even after a bad haircut. They don't want to hurt feelings. It's actually really funny that I read this because I was out to dinner with a couple of friends a few nights ago. And we ended up talking to another table next to us. Like, they said something to us. We're like, oh, ha. And then we started talking about, oh, where are you from? Things like that. She is a hairstylist. She's lived here for 3 years. And we were like, oh, that's great. I bet you've, you know, built some clients. And she goes, oh, yes. But I go back. She goes back to the state she moved from. I think she said once a month to do hair. Because she has clients.
0: That won't go with anybody
1: else. She has loyal
0: else.
1: Clients. So she's from a different state.
0: Yeah.
1: Okay. So she's not from here. And she, when she moved here, a lot of her clients were like, what am I going to do?
0: She says, I'll come back.
1: She literally goes back every month for hair appointments that she has to do. She does clients' hair in another place.
0: That is loyal. That is a bond. Yeah.
1: And then she does hair here, too. And I was like, wow, you must be really good if people are willing to, I don't know, do they pay your cost to get there? Like, how does that work?
0: Yeah, I would start charging gas at least, right? That's crazy. I mean, I will say this, okay? Believe it or not, but there was once upon a time where I had hair and I would go get haircuts. And there was a place. Now, it was a chain, but they blasted our radio station. And every time I sat in that chair, and I even think I had different people.
1: Mm-hmm.
0: You know, it was like, I don't know, it was a $16 cut or whatever it was. They made me feel so special. And they asked about you and they asked about the kids and they're playing the radio station. And I remember all the time being like, gosh, this is nice. Now, eventually, when I'm just shaving my head by myself and saving... Like, I don't need to go there anymore. And if you're listening, I'm sorry. It's not you, it's literally me. It's literally my hair follicles, okay? But, like, I get that. I get why you would feel terrible about leaving and just going somewhere else. Because there's a bond and you start to feel... I feel this way about anybody that, like, does a regular service on your home. Like, if you have a lawn mowing kid, if you have a kid in your neighborhood that mows your lawn... You just can't trade it out. You just can't, right? If little Timmy is coming to your house every week,
1: you're helping
0: for
1: fund
0: $30
1: his college.
0: Yeah. And let's say Timmy sucks at mowing lawn, and there's a good chance 13-year-olds are doing terrible jobs but getting paid. You don't want to just be like, sorry, buddy. I can do it myself.
1: But
0: there's something about that, right? Yeah.
1: I saw a girl, one of my really dear friends, has done my hair a couple of times, and I feel really bad, but I stopped going, but not on purpose because the hair was bad or anything. It's just so expensive. It's an expense that I don't really like to spend on myself very often. getting your hair done is pricey, especially women, long hair, whatever. It is so pricey. And so now I just like cover up my grays by myself at home. And I feel really bad because I love my friend and I really don't want her. I don't want her to think it's on her. It's not. It's just, unfortunately, it's like an expense right now.
0: Okay, I feel this about my dentist. So my dentist, far away from our house now, doesn't matter. And someone just said the other day, they said, why don't you go to a new dentist? I said, I'd never do that. I was like, I gotta go to my guy. And I would feel, because he knows I'm getting my teeth cleaned.
1: We've been seeing our dentist since before we had kids.
0: Yeah.
1: Like they've taken care of me through pregnancies and stuff and everything else, like during my appointments. Like
0: if I cheated on him.
1: No way.
0: And then I ran into him in public, he'd be like, let me see that smile. Huh. Your molars are looking pretty good. That's a fresh floss. Who you been seeing? Whose mouth have you been opening up to? Right? Like, that's what would happen. So what industries are you super loyal to? Hairstyles, like, do you agree with this? 32% of people will deal with whatever the bad haircut is if it's their person. We want to hear your answer. 68719. You can text us. We'll get to those a little bit later on the show. It's Joey and Lauren.
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1: Good morning, I'm Lorena Dixon from the KingstonDaily.ca newsroom with What's Good in Kingston. Community members are being invited to swing for a cause during this year's Teeing Off for Hospice golf tournament in Verona. The June 16th event at Rivendell Golf Club supports Providence Care Hospice, including the new A.B. Smith Homestead House. Vice President, Corporate Services and Executive Director Krista Wells-Pierce says strong community support helps ensure quality hospice care remains available when families need it.
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7: With this final check on your drive, like it's been all morning, rain and wet roads have not caused any issues on the 401. Not going to find any live lane incidents or slowdowns eastbound or westbound as you're traveling between Belleville and Brockville. Your forecast for today, we are looking at showers tapering off, but there is still a risk of a thunderstorm this afternoon. It's going to get a little windy with a high reaching 14. Cloudy tonight, chance of showers this evening, overnight low down to plus 5. Tomorrow's going to be another cloudy day, a slight chance of showers with the high reaching 14. 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

0: Joey and Lauren, and let's get your trending stories. Lauren, what is trending?
1: Well, I had no idea, but I guess keeping your Oreos in the fridge actually makes them taste a lot better than room temperature Oreos. And I've seen this online.
0: Okay, I'm trying to picture what a cold or
1: multiple
0: a chilled Oreo.
1: People going nuts over it. They're like, yes, yes, yes, yes. Do not knock it till you try it. So stick your Oreos in the fridge and maybe, I don't know, maybe it makes them fresher longer.
0: Okay, I will say this. Candy bars in the fridge are better. Candy bars in the fridge, way better.
1: It depends on the candy.
0: A chilled candy bar.
1: Yeah, but I gotta say, like, so a Snickers, really good example. When I bite into a cold Snickers, it's like
0: chilled.
1: But still, it's like too cold of where the caramel's not soft anymore.
0: Well, keep it chilled and then hold it in your hand for a little bit. Get some of that natural heat. I'm just telling you.
1: Or just keep it room temperature.
0: No. A Reese's peanut butter cup that's been chilled in the fridge. But I'll try an Oreo. And you know what you do with Oreos? If you like to dip them in milk, you take a fork, you stick the fork in the cream part, and then you dunk it while holding the fork. Your hands don't get messy. Mm-hmm. You can dunk the whole Oreo.
1: Hands-free dunking.
0: Very good. But I am very particular in my Oreo dunking because, like, it's got to be a very specific time because if it gets soggy, I don't even want to eat it.
1: Yeah, but it needs to be, like, slightly soggy.
0: Yeah, it needs
1: to
0: just...
1: A little soft.
0: Like, it's soft, and then it just gives you a bite at the end. Dude, I would eat 17 of them right now.
1: Follow us for more Oreo tips. Yeah, keep them in the fridge, see what happens. How much sleep do you need by age? It's always interesting to learn. Now, of course, we know newborns need 14 to 17 hours of sleep.
0: Oh, I would take that.
1: Dude, I wish I was a newborn. Infants, so, like, 4 to 11 months old, that's 12 to 15 hours.
0: Okay.
1: Toddlers, 1 to 2 years old, need 11 to 14 hours.
0: Okay.
1: Preschool age, this is 3 to 5. They need 10 to 13 hours of sleep.
0: Our kids aren't getting that. Our kids are like 8-hour sleepers.
1: Yeah. Kids 6 to 13 need 9 to 11 hours of sleep.
0: Okay.
1: Teenagers, 8 to 10. Young adults, 7 to 9. So this is, if you're in the 18 to 25 year age range, you need 7 to 9 hours. Older adults, 65 plus, need 7 to 8 hours. And then anyone in between is around 8.
0: Okay, all right, perfect. I'm 7 to 8, and I'm happy with that right now. I'm on a streak of 7 to 8.
1: 6 to 7?
0: 6 to 7.
1: I'm like 6 to 7 hours of sleep.
0: Our kids are what?
1: Sorry, is that died?
0: Our kids are 8:30 to 6:30? What's that, 10 hours?
1: 7.
0: They're
1: right on track. I want to go to the movies in Sweden because if you have to go to the bathroom in the middle of the movie so you don't miss anything, they actually have screens installed on the floor of the bathroom so while you're sitting on the toilet, you can look down and watch the movie.
0: That's what we need. I'm sorry, especially you just saw the Ryan Gosling movie, the space one.
1: Project Hail Mary.
0: And what's that, 2.5 hours long or something like that? It's long, right?
1: Yeah, it was very long.
0: Okay. You can't tell me with my bladder at my age that I'm supposed to drink 42 ounces of Diet Coke, eat a bunch of popcorn, and for 2.5 hours stay in my seat. Like, give me a break. Let me go to the bathroom.
1: By the way, I just learned this a couple days ago. I went to Project Hail Mary, took my mom. At least the theater we went to, free water. So
0: really?
1: we got a large bucket of popcorn. I didn't really want soda, and neither did she. And I said, do you guys do cups of water? And they're like, yeah. Gave me a giant fountain cup of
0: for
1: ice
0: free?
1: Water. Yes, two cups.
0: That can't be everywhere.
1: You know what it cost me for a large popcorn and two, like, extra large ice waters? $9.
0: That's not bad.
1: I was impressed because the waters were free. So
0: how do you go to the movies and drink water?
1: Well, I just didn't realize. I wasn't in the mood for soda. It was an earlier movie.
0: Who cares? It's a movie. You drank water?
1: I did.
0: In a movie?
1: The movie theater we went to, it was like crisp filtered water. It did not taste like that nasty tap. It was good.
0: Don't you love going to the movies? You would be a terrible movie date. You want anything special, sweetheart? A little purified H2O? Get that a little crazy?
1: The question I have about the movie screens, like, on the floor in the bathroom, how do they know which movie to put on?
0: Because
1: there's multiple.
0: So,
1: if I'm watching Sonic the Hedgehog and I come out and
0: it's
1: I'm watching...
0: It's a horror film or something.
1: Yeah, you know, I'm watching Terrifier 2 on the ground. Like, you know what I mean?
0: And boy, Sonic's really changed.
1: Exactly. Dua Lipa is suing Samsung for at least $15 million right now. I guess they used her face to sell TVs without her permission. So that likeness and image issues, they said that they used her image without her permission.
0: What do they think? They just, like, she wouldn't notice? Be like, no, that's a twin. That's a doppelganger.
1: Lipa Dua.
0: Yeah, that's Lua Deepa. That's who that is. Not Dua Lipa, Lua Deepa.
1: Those are some of your trending stories.
0: It's Joey and Lauren. 102.7. 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

0: 102.7 WOW FM, Hall & Oates, Private Eyes. Looks like we're going to see some rain today, possibly even a thunderstorm in the forecast for this afternoon. Did you hear Dunkin' Donuts opening hundreds of locations across Canada later this year and in 2027? I'm not sure I've ever been to a Dunkin' Donuts. How about you? Steve Perry, O'Sherry, 102.7 WOW FM.
1: We should have been.

0: I got logged out and locked out of the YouTube Kids app. Okay? For grown-ups only, solve this math problem, and I got it wrong. And then it gave me a new one, and I got that one wrong. And then it gave me a third one, and I got
1: that one.
0: I swear to you.
1: What were the problems?
0: They were just multiplication, but one was like 3 times 2 plus something, and I was like, oh, that's that. And it's like, wrong. And so it locked me out.
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2: Plan accordingly.
8: Today we have some light rain with a high of 14. Tonight, look for a chance of showers with a low of 5. Tomorrow brings more cloudy skies and a high of 14. Friday will be a mix of sun and cloud with a high of 20. Currently, it's 8.
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And Wow FM, Billy Joel, We Didn't Start the Fire. I'm Trinette, and I'm sure the kid didn't mean to come across this way, but Mother's Day fail, a mom shared a card that she got from her five-year-old. It said, I love you, Mom, but I love Dad more. Something tells me Dad may have had something to do with what was actually written in the card. All the same, I wanted to

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I'm Trinette. Have you ever taken an improv class? I highly recommend it because sometimes it can be hard to come out of your shell and express yourself. 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And starting today, Tet Center for Creativity and Learning has an 8-week social anxiety improv class. It starts tonight at 5, goes till 7. You're probably feeling a little nervous about it, but it's a great way to just let go and laugh, meet new people, and just learn how to communicate better through improv. So if you want to find out more, we've got a link up at kingstondaily.ca, but go check it out. Go fly like an eagle. You can do that in improv. 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

forever, and that's a mighty long time. But I'm here to tell you, there's something else. The afterworld. 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

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Victoria Day coming up on Monday. 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

0: 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Yeah, we love to say wow with some of the songs you just haven't heard in a long, long time. 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
1: Plan accordingly.
2: Today, partly cloudy with a temperature of 10. Tonight, chance of showers with a low of 5. Tomorrow, periods of rain with a high of 14. Thursday, chance of showers, high of 14. And Friday, a mix of sun and cloud with a high of 20. Currently, it's 10.
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If you missed the latest playoff fever report, we've got another one coming up at 4 o'clock this afternoon. 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
4: Plan accordingly. Today, light rain with a high of 14. Tonight, cloudy with a low of 5. Tomorrow, cloudy with a high of 14. Friday, a mix of sun and cloud with a high of 18. And Saturday, a mix of sun and cloud with a high of 20. Currently, it's 9.
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0: All right, no, so we asked you to text us. What's the number one pet peeve for you? All right, the number one.
1: I want to know yours.
2: 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It is any mouth noises. Licking noises or heavy, like, mouth breathing noises or any, like, if you go to eat and then you, like, take a bite and your teeth hit the fork or the spoon, like, that drives me nuts.
0: So just tape your mouth when you're around Lauren. That makes sense.
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2: Plan accordingly.
3: Today, mostly cloudy with a chance of showers and a high of 14. Tonight, cloudy with a chance of showers and a low of 5. Tomorrow, cloudy with a chance of showers and a high of 14. Friday, a mix of sun and cloud with a chance of showers and a high of 18. And Saturday, a mix of sun and cloud with a chance of showers and a high of 20. Currently, it's 10.
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Had fans out Madison Square Garden in New York City for a show on Monday, and some big celebrities in the audience too. Tom Hanks was spotted, John Bon Jovi and his wife too. Can you imagine being in that crowd? In Excess. 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

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Janet Jackson doesn't end up being featured in the new biopic about her brother, Michael Jackson. She did not disclose why she wasn't in the film. Her sister LaToya did say that the singer declined the offer from the director. LaToya did wish that everybody was in the movie, but Janet did decline. So as LaToya said, you have to respect her wishes. I still want to go check that out too. Here is Michael Jackson, Thriller, 102.7 WOW FM.

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Frankie goes to Hollywood. Relax. I'm Trinette, heading out of here for now. But Sideshow will keep you calm this afternoon. Things you didn't know yesterday, he will fill you in on those coming up just after 3 o'clock. Enjoy the rest of your day. I'll talk to you tomorrow on 102.7 Wow FM.

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It's Sideshow. Hey, I got one for you. Why did Evel Knievel get fired from his job? It's actually not a joke. It's something you're going to learn on Things You Didn't Know Yesterday right after Men at Work. Who going to be now? 102.7.

0: It's Minute Work. Who gonna be now? 102.7 Wow FM. It could be Sideshow, and this could be things you didn't know yesterday. Evel Knievel was fired from his mining job after high school for attempting a motorcycle-type wheelie in a large earth mover. In the process, he accidentally hit the main power line for Butte, Montana, causing a citywide power outage. Turns out the real stunt was convincing anyone to hire him after that.
1: We want to tell you the stuff we're not good at.
2: Our weaknesses.
1: So we're clear up front.
2: We're slow learners, and we're not particularly good listeners. That'll be a huge problem.
1: We're also slow learners.
0: Asia has a larger surface area than the moon. Asia is 17.2 million square miles. The moon is 14.6 million square miles. So Neil Armstrong walked on the moon. Big deal. 1.4 billion people walk on China every day.
3: Look at him. He's heading for that small moon.
4: I think I can get him before he gets there. He's almost in range.
5: That's no moon.
0: Some Volkswagen cars in 1959 had coffee makers built into the dashboard. 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Now, to put this into perspective, the first mass-produced cars with built-in cup holders were the Dodge Caravan and the Plymouth Voyager minivans in 1983. You could brew coffee in your car 24 years before you had anywhere to put it.
6: Tell me, what is currently plugged into your car's cigarette lighter?
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7: I'll take them.
0: And that's things you didn't know yesterday.
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2: Plan accordingly.
3: Today, light rain with a high of 14. Tonight, cloudy with a low of 5. Tomorrow, cloudy with a high of 14. Friday, a mix of sun and cloud with a high of 18. And Saturday, a mix of sun and cloud with a high of 20. Currently, it's 11.
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0: Philip Bailey and Phil Collins, Easy Lover on 102.7 Wow FM at Sideshow. There's, I don't know if you've heard the story about that cruise ship that has got the Henta virus on it and was docked. It's quarantined. And it's funny, I just found this video came up in my feed here of this woman who is kind of, I think she's speaking for all of us.
1: So the people on the boat with the Hunter virus and they want to get off. Well, I ain't trying to be heartless and cruel, but no, y'all can't get off. Stay out there. Listen, let them control it while y'all out there in the water. Go out on the balcony, do whatever y'all need to do. We don't need no more over here spreading and taking us out. I'm sorry. Now, I'm not trying to be insensitive. I understand y'all got families, y'all got kids y'all want to get to, but what y'all want to do? Come home and infect them?
0: And there you go. It's funny. I don't need another pandemic. We don't need another lockdown. Although, you know what? There were some things. There was, remember the rocks? People painted rocks. You go for a walk and look at all the painted rocks in our neighborhood. Or there was just the idea of just, not seeing people as much. It was kind of nice for a bit anyway. Soft Cell, Tainted Love, Kingston's 102.7. Wow.

It's the Eagles' Heartache Tonight on 102.7 WOW FM. It's Sideshow. A French computer scientist saying that the smallest number of Mars settlers we would need to establish a successful, self-sustainable community is 110. So we would need to send 110 people to Mars in order to establish something there that is worthwhile, which I don't think that's enough. If we're going to put if we're going to like expand the NHL to Mars, we're going to need more than 110 people on there. Although they did put the NHL in the desert, so it's doing all right out there. Maybe it could work on Mars. Billy Joel, My Life, 102.7 WOW FM.

0: 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We're working on them night moves. We got a big backseat. It's all right. It's Bob Seger. 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
1: I was a little too tall. Could have used a few pounds.

I woke last night to the sound of thunder. How far off I sat and wondered. Started humming a song from 1962. Ain't it funny how the night moves when you just don't seem to have as much to lose. Strange how the night moves.

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Local news and 401 traffic and weather together coming up soon from the KingstonDaily.ca newsroom. 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

0: direct from the KingstonDaily.ca newsroom. 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
1: I'm Ken Hashizumi, keeping you in the loop this afternoon. The list of nominees are out for next week's Kingston Business Awards. The 2026 edition has 57 businesses nominated in over 10 categories. Awards will be handed out 1 week from tomorrow at the Isabel Bader Center for the Performing Arts. NBC Media, the parent company of this radio station, is a proud media sponsor of the 2026 Kingston Business Awards. BGC Southeast says demand for financial support is growing as more families struggle with rising costs. The organization have launched the 2026 Reg Shadbolt May campaign with a goal of raising $160,000 to support children and youth across the region. Director of Resource Development and Communications, Amanda Guarino, says the need has increased significantly over the past year.
2: The requests for subsidies for families that need that financial support to be able to participate in summer camps has been increasing year over year. Last summer, we provided 600 local kids with subsidy access to participate in camps.
1: BGC Southeast now serves more than 6,400 youth annually and provides more than 230,000 meals each year. As construction projects continue across Kingston, police are encouraging drivers to practice safe zipper merging. They say drivers should stay in both lanes until the designated merge point before alternating one vehicle at a time into the open lane. Officers say proper zipper merging helps reduce sudden braking and keeps traffic moving more efficiently. It's time now for Playoff Fever, and here is Kennedy Freeman.
3: The Colorado Avalanche are back on home ice tonight, with a chance to punch their ticket to the Western Conference Final as they lead Minnesota 3-1 in their series. Colorado comes in off a commanding 5-2 win in Game 4 and has been nearly unbeatable at Ball Arena, going 4-0 at home in these playoffs and 26-9-6 during the regular season. In the PWHL, the Walter Cup Final is set as Montreal and Ottawa meet beginning tomorrow night. And it was officially announced today that the league is growing. Hamilton will join the PWHL next season alongside expansions in Detroit and Las Vegas. I'm Kennedy Freeman. Playoff Fever returns tomorrow morning at 8 o'clock.
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9: Eastbound and westbound traffic on the 401 between Belleville and Brockville is moving well. No reported crashes or delays through Napanee, Odessa, Kingston, or Gananoque. Cloudy with a chance of showers tonight, the risk of a thunderstorm, a low of 7. Thursday, cloudy, a chance of showers and a high of 14. Friday, mix of sun and cloud, a chance of showers with a high of 18. And Saturday, mix of sun and cloud, a chance of showers with a high of 20. 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

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I just came across this thread here of people answering the question, what societal norm did you just decide to stop abiding by? 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But it's things like, someone said, you know, I no longer eat three meals a day at standard times. I just eat when I'm actually hungry, and I don't call it a specific name. I'm just hungry and I eat. It's no more breakfast, lunch, and dinner sort of thing. Someone said no expensive weddings. Just go buy a house, right? Like, with the amount of money you spend on a wedding, as a down payment on a home, right? Someone said, my husband and I have separate bedrooms, and we have for years. We get the best sleep. You know, I have friends who do that. I get it. I have some questions, but at the same time, like, I'd be the weird guy if I asked them the questions that I have. So, I don't know. Maybe I'll just ask. Corey Hart now. Sunglasses at night.

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3: A smooth ride along the 401 between Belleville and Brockville. In both directions, traffic is moving nicely with no slowdowns or incidents reported through Napanee, Odessa, Kingston, and Gananoque. Cloudy with a chance of showers tonight, the risk of a thunderstorm, a low of 7. Thursday, cloudy, a chance of showers and a high of 14. Friday, mix of sun and cloud, a chance of showers with a high of 18. And Saturday, mix of sun and cloud, a chance of showers with a high of 20. 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

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Have you stopped abiding by any of them? I found a thread online of people saying things like, you know, didn't do a big wedding. We just bought a house instead, saved the money instead of doing that big expensive wedding. Other people saying things like, you know, hey, breakfast, lunch, and dinner. 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That's good for you. Good, reclaim your time, Ben. Relax while you

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Got a chance to send a kid to Camp Davern. If you got a, know a kid in your life who's doing a great job, doing good stuff, deserves an awesome summer, nominate them. 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We could be sending them off to one full week at Camp Davern. Again, KingstonDaily.ca. Tell us a story. Why does your kid deserve a week away? An incredible week away at camp. Queen now, another one bites the dust. Kingston's 102.7, WOW FM. Let's go!

Rod Stewart, Forever Young, Kingston's 102.7 WOW FM and Sideshow. Coming up at 5 o'clock, your local news and 401 traffic and weather together from the KingstonDaily.ca newsroom. And just after 5, why did Evel Knievel get fired from his job? Asia is bigger than the moon, and coffee makers built into cars. Details on that and more on Things You Didn't Know Yesterday after 5. 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
1: I'm Ken Hashizumi, keeping you in the loop this afternoon. An inmate at Joyceville Institution has died while in custody, according to Correctional Service Canada. Officials say the 60-year-old inmate died of apparent natural causes on Monday. The inmate's identity remains protected under a court-ordered publication ban. A major maritime organization could soon establish a new presence here in Kingston. The International Shipmasters Association will hold a meeting tonight at Riverhead Brewing Company to discuss forming a Kingston Area Lodge. Grand Secretary Treasurer Thomas Foster tells us what the 140-year-old organization is about.
2: Safe a work environment and as a safe navigational environment as we can possibly get to through legislation and pressure on government agencies, both in Canada and the United States.
1: Foster says the city's maritime industry, skilled workers, and businesses make it an ideal location. Discussions will include memberships, leadership nominations, and future plans. A reintroduced golf tournament supporting hospice care in the region is teeing off next month, with registration now open for Teeing Off for Hospice fundraiser. The event takes place June 16th at Rivendale Golf Club in support of Providence Care Hospice and the new A.B. Smith Homestead House. Vice President of Corporate Services and Executive Director Krista Wells-Pierce says the fundraiser will help support compassionate end-of-life care for local families.
3: We're very excited to reintroduce what had been a tradition for hospice pre-COVID, but Providence Care Hospice is bringing back a golf tournament to support Providence Care Hospice programs and services that we provide in the community.
1: The tournament includes 18 holes of golf, breakfast, a barbecue lunch, and prizes, with a registration deadline of May 29th. Colorado is home to Minnesota tonight, up 3-2 in their second-round NHL playoff series. Detroit hosts Cleveland in Game 5 of their second-round NBA playoff series that is tied at 2-2. The Blue Jays look to avoid the sweep in the series finale against the Rays in Toronto. The next time you are scrolling through your phone, visit KingstonDaily.ca and see what Kingston is talking about. 401 traffic and weather together next.
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9: Good news for drivers on the 401 between Belleville and Brockville. Traffic is moving steady in both directions. No trouble spots through Napanee, Odessa, Kingston, or Gananoque. Cloudy with a chance of showers tonight. The risk of a thunderstorm, a low of 7. Thursday, cloudy, a chance of showers and a high of 14. Friday, mix of sun and cloud, a chance of showers with a high of 18. And Saturday, mix of sun and cloud, a chance of showers with a high of 20. 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

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You know, our cars have pretty much everything built into them now, except one thing. And did you know that coffee makers used to be built into some cars? 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

0: Bradley, the Boys of Summer on 102.7 WOW FM. It's Sideshow, and this is Things You Didn't Know Yesterday. Evel Knievel was fired from his mining job after high school for attempting a motorcycle-type wheelie in a large earth mover. In the process, he accidentally hit the main power line for Butte, Montana, causing a citywide power outage. Turns out the real stunt was convincing anyone to hire him after that.
1: We want to tell you the stuff we're not good at.
2: Our weaknesses.
1: So we're clear up front.
2: We're slow learners, and we're not particularly good listeners. That'll be a huge problem.
1: We're also slow learners.
0: Asia has a larger surface area than the moon. Asia is 17.2 million square miles. The moon is 14.6 million square miles. So Neil Armstrong walked on the moon. Big deal. 1.4 billion people walk on China every day.
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0: I swear to you.
1: What
0: I
1: were
0: swear
1: the problems?
0: They were just multiplication, but one was like 3 times 2 plus something, and I was like, oh, that's that. And it's like, wrong. And so it locked me out.
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6: Travel conditions remain clear on the 401 between Belleville and Brockville. Eastbound and westbound traffic is steady with no problems to report through Napanee, Odessa, Kingston, or Gananoque. Cloudy with a chance of showers tonight, the risk of a thunderstorm, a low of 7. Thursday, cloudy, a chance of showers and a high of 14. Friday, mix of sun and cloud, a chance of showers with a high of 18. And Saturday, mix of sun and cloud, a chance of showers with a high of 20. 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

Queen, Bohemian Rhapsody on 102.7 Wow FM at Sideshow. Do you, I got a weird question. Do you read the instructions when you make Kraft dinner? Is that, I just saw this video of a woman realizing that she doesn't actually follow the instructions on Kraft dinner, on mac and cheese. She said that basically she didn't realize you were supposed to put 4 tablespoons of butter into 1 box of Kraft dinner. And I got to tell you, you know what? If you're not following the instructions, you're crazy. Kraft dinner is a work of art. You got to do that right. You got to follow the instructions. Absolutely. Everybody follows the instructions. That's crazy. That's absolutely crazy. Although there is one really cool way to make it where you basically just put it all in together and you just put enough water in to cover the macaroni in it and it just soaks up all the water. It's way cheesier. You're not draining any water off of it. It's a lot creamier that way. But otherwise, yeah, I'm following the instructions. I'm using what they say to use. Do you follow the instructions on Kraft dinner or do you do it your own way? Text me 613-964-1027. 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
1: Looking at the 401, it's a clean drive between Belleville and Brockville. No delays through Napanee, Odessa, Kingston, or Gananoque. In either direction, no collisions reported. Cloudy with a chance of showers tonight. The risk of a thunderstorm, a low of 7. Thursday, cloudy, a chance of showers and a high of 14. Friday, mix of sun and cloud, a chance of showers with a high of 18. And Saturday, mix of sun and cloud, a chance of showers with a high of 20. 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

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It's Sideshow. This is Tom Cochran. 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

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Sideshow. Just watched a video of a woman who was baffled to realize she'd been making Kraft dinner wrong all these years. She didn't realize you're supposed to put 4 tablespoons of butter into one box. She thought that was way too much. And I said, no, you got to follow the instructions. Kraft dinner is a work of art. You got to make it that way. You can text me at 613-964-1027. A couple people texting in saying, no, you can do whatever you want with Kraft dinner. I disagree. Make it right. Or don't make it at all. I mean, Kraft has worked very hard over all these years to make that. It's like one of our national foods here in Canada is Kraft dinner. I mean, you gotta give it some respect, you know? Someone actually texted in and said that they add mayonnaise to it. Mayonnaise to your Kraft, like while you're cooking it or after, or like, what are you doing with that? Text me back, please. I need to know more about this mayonnaise thing. Or are you replacing the butter? Oh, is that what you're doing? Replacing the butter with mayonnaise. Okay. I don't think so. Michael Jackson now. Want to be starting something. 102.7.

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Coming up shortly, my friends from the KingstonDaily.ca newsroom will be in at 6 o'clock with your local news and 401 traffic and weather together. 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
1: I'm Ken Hashizumi, keeping you in the loop this afternoon. The list of nominees are out for next week's Kingston Business Awards. The 2026 edition has 57 businesses nominated in over 10 categories. Awards will be handed out 1 week from tomorrow at the Isabel Bader Center for the Performing Arts. NBC Media, the parent company of this radio station, is a proud media sponsor of the 2026 Kingston Business Awards. BGC Southeast says demand for financial support is growing as more families struggle with rising costs. The organization have launched the 2026 Reg Shadbolt May campaign with a goal of raising $160,000 to support children and youth across the region. Director of Resource Development and Communications, Amanda Guarino, says the need has increased significantly over the past year.
2: The requests for subsidies for families that need that financial support to be able to participate in summer camps has been increasing year over year. Last summer, we provided 600 local kids with subsidy access to participate in camps.
1: BGC Southeast now serves more than 6,400 youth annually and provides more than 230,000 meals each year. As construction projects continue across Kingston, police are encouraging drivers to practice safe zipper merging. They say drivers should stay in both lanes until the designated merge point before alternating one vehicle at a time into the open lane. Officers say proper zipper merging helps reduce sudden braking and keeps traffic moving more efficiently. Colorado can wrap up their second round NHL playoff series with a win tonight at home against Minnesota. Craig Berube is out as head coach of the Maple Leafs. The team made the announcement today. They have not named a replacement. The Blue Jays look to avoid the sweep as they conclude their series tonight against the Rays down at the Dome. The next time you are scrolling through your phone, visit KingstonDaily.ca and see what Kingston is talking about. 401 traffic and weather together next.
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7: If you're driving along the 401, expect a good drive. Between Belleville and Brockville, eastbound and westbound lanes are moving well. All through Napanee, Odessa, Kingston, and Gananoque with no problems reported. Cloudy with a chance of showers tonight. The risk of a thunderstorm, a low of 7. Thursday, cloudy, a chance of showers and a high of 14. Friday, mix of sun and cloud, a chance of showers with a high of 18. And Saturday, mix of sun and cloud, a chance of showers with a high of 20. 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
0: 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Wow! FM!

But somebody says this is worth trying. Someone online claims that you can keep your toast from getting soggy by standing it up after it's been toasted. You know, when you're plating it and you stand the two pieces up, either upright or like against each other, like a tent. And they say it looks weird, but it keeps them from getting soggy. So, if that's an issue for you, then there you go. Keep your toast from getting soggy. Stand it up in a tent. I'll try it. I'll give it a shot. Earth, Wind & Fire now. September. Kingston's one.

0: 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Yeah, we love to say wow with some of the songs you just haven't heard in a long, long time. And we'll have all of them with your requests every night starting at 7. 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
2: No issues to report on the 401 between Belleville and Brockville. Traffic is moving well eastbound and westbound through Napanee, Odessa, Kingston, and Gananoque. Cloudy with a chance of showers tonight. The risk of a thunderstorm, a low of 7. Thursday, cloudy, a chance of showers and a high of 14. Friday, mix of sun and cloud, a chance of showers with a high of 18. And Saturday, mix of sun and cloud, a chance of showers with a high of 20. 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

Rock and roll, Bob Seger on 102.7 Wow FM at Sideshow. I was just talking about this guy online who says that if you want to keep your toast from getting soggy, you stand it upright after you've toasted it. I mean, toast is like a pretty easy process, right? Bread in the toaster, it toasts, then you butter it. I didn't know we needed hacks for toast, but this guy says, hey, your toast gets soggy, you stand it upright, kind of like a tent, and it will keep it from getting soggy. Now, although Stuart has texted in and said, who lets their bread sit long enough to get soggy? That's a good point, Stuart. Really good point. If you're making toast, you're probably going to eat that toast right away. It shouldn't have too much time to get soggy, I would think. I don't know. I swear, if I go to a restaurant, if I show up at like Egg Ski and they're tenting my toast, I'll be like, all right, you guys listen to the show. I like this. OMD, if you leave. Kingston's 102.7. 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
1: It's a good trip along the 401 from Belleville through to Brockville. No collisions or lane closures or any slowdowns in Napanee, Odessa, Kingston, or Gananoque. Cloudy with a chance of showers tonight. The risk of a thunderstorm, a low of 7. Thursday, cloudy, a chance of showers and a high of 14. Friday, mix of sun and cloud, a chance of showers with a high of 18. And Saturday, mix of sun and cloud, a chance of showers with a high of 20. 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Stay on time and up to date with 401 traffic and weather together tomorrow morning starting at 6.
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Know a kid who deserves an amazing week at camp? You could help send him to camp, Camp Davern, this summer by going to kingstondaily.ca and nominating a kid who's doing good stuff. We could be sending him to Camp Davern for 1 week. Again, kingstondaily.ca.

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That about does it for me tonight. I'm out of here. Have yourself a fantastic evening. Tony Lorino's in next. The All Request Hour is on the way. 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

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Welcome to the All Request Hour. I'm Tony DeReno, one of those ever so slightly creepy songs to get us going. Let's get yours on too. 877-909-1989 tonight.

0: Tony Lorino, you've heard of that term Wednesday, Wednesday before. That's exactly what Rhonda and Charlie are doing tonight at their house. Nothing wrong with that. They've got white. We've got red on the radio for them in moments. 877-909-1989. I can't think of a white wine song, so we got to do red, red wine. It's just... maybe bottle of red, bottle of wine. Okay. Maybe we'll do some white wine Googling, see if we can add another along with red, red wine. Whatever you would like us to pour a glass of. 877-909-1989. You can reach out. It's all brought to you by Eggland's Best. Better taste, better nutrition, better eggs. 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
7: Plan accordingly.
8: Tonight, cloudy with a chance of showers and a low of 7. Tomorrow, cloudy with a chance of showers and a high of 14. Friday, a mix of sun and cloud with a chance of showers and a high of 18. And Saturday, clear skies at night with a low of 12. Currently, it's 11.
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All Request Hour continues. Kurt, thank you for your text at 877-909-1989. He said, I couldn't remember the song, but it had the bumblebee dancing in the music video. It hurts. Good memory. This would be the one. The one-hit wonders, Blind Melon, all yours on the All Request Hour tonight.

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I'm Tony Guarino. All Request Hour is on tonight. Following on Instagram, this guy's worth it, isn't he? Not because of the concert pictures, but because of the pictures of him and his grandkids. Which is something, if you would have told us in the 80s, it's like, wow, Billy Idol and grandkids? What's Instagram?

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Kingston's 102.7 Wow FM. Claudia, thank you for the text for this one tonight. Claudia picked up the guitar because of this woman back in the day. So we got one in the garage. Claudia, go ahead and air guitar along with Joan Jett. All yours.